0: il cuore al passo silenzioso della neve ormai.
1: Radio Nuova in rete, www.radionuova.com.
2: I don't understand why. See, it's burning me to hold on to this. I know this is something I gotta do, but that don't mean I want to. What I'm trying to say is that I love you. I feel like this is coming to an end.